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10: And now, the weather.
11: Outside, gloomy skies, a persistent drizzle, and a chilly wind blowing from the west, north, east, and south.
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nice and chill. Damn. They tryna cover it up like a quilt. 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These

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And Baka got a weird case, why is he around? Certified lover boy, certified I'ma do my stuff. 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
14: And now, the weather.
15: Outside, gloomy skies, a persistent drizzle, and a chilly wind blowing from the west, north, east, and south.
16: But inside, temperatures of toasty warm with a high chance of plush rugs, soft lighting, and snuggly throws. 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

0: Outside, gloomy skies, a persistent drizzle, and a chilly wind blowing from the west, north, east, and south. But inside, temperatures of toasty warm with a high chance of plush rugs, soft lighting, and snuggly throws. 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

right here on Kiss Breakfast, the weekend edition. I need to know what you're up to this morning. 03-448-11-2233. As you can hear by my voice, I'm struggling. I got my tea, I got my breakfast, so you let me know if you're off to work or just chilling today on 03-448-11-2233. Let me know why you're up this morning as I play you some Dominic Fike after Cat's Eye Now.

0: was 50 Cent and Olivia with Candy Shop. Big up my breakfast crew. My WhatsApp hotline is open. I need to know what the nation is doing. Why are you up so early? Are you a weekend warrior? Putting a shift in at work or just enjoying the weekend? I wish. 03-448-1122-33. Send me a message right now. Big up Calvin. He says he's up early, heading to the Everton match. Big up. And shout to Rhea, a weekend warrior. She says, AJ, I'm sorting out the salon for all my clients later on. Thanks for the tunes. You're welcome. It's what I do. It's what I'm here for, man. The weekend continues next. We are going in with one of my favourites from Tommy Richmond in 5.
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A nice little vibe for your Saturday morning on Kiss. I'm AJ with some good news because you need to make sure you're locked into Kiss Breakfast on Monday. Tyler and Chloe are going to be revealing which Channel 4 show has been hiding the clues, which mean that you could win yourself a trip to Australia. We'll be banging on about it all week. Someone's going to win it, man. They were ruling out potential shows that they could be appearing in. On Monday, it was Hunted. They're not in that. Tuesday, we ruled out The Bake Off and Gogglebox. Wednesday, we ruled out Apocalypse and 24 Hours in Police Custody. They're definitely not in that. Thursday, we ruled out Below Deck, Down Under and The Inbetweeners. That would have been a madness if they were in The Inbetweeners. Finally, on Friday, we ruled out Celebs Go Dating and Outback Murder Highway. If you find what they've hidden, you could win a once-in-a-lifetime trip to Australia. Make sure you are locked into them from 6 a.m. on Monday. But right now, it is a weekend vibe. I'm AJ King, supplying you with weekend.

0: now, because on Friday, you've got the chance to win 600 grand. Let's get into it. If you're new around here, Make Me A Winner is the competition that makes someone rich every single Friday, like Natalie, who won just a few hours ago yesterday.
1: Oh no, are you serious? Really? We have been playing for years.
0: Whatever she said, she was so happy, man. And we've added more money to the prize fund, bringing it to £600,000. 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Standard network rates apply. This is for over 18s only, and you can also enter at makemeawinner.co.uk, where you've got all the rules for this network competition and phone entry details there as well. The most important thing you need to know is that lines close at 5 p.m. on Friday. And as soon as we make that call and speak to you, as soon as we're done, that money is getting transferred straight into your bank account for the best weekend of your life. So lock your entry in. It literally takes 20 seconds. Text the word WIN to 64100. Coming up next, I got some brand new music for you. We are going in with the KISS Hype List. That's all happening just before 8 o'clock. See you back here in a bit.
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1: So this is it, the Kiss Hype List, an elite selection of bangers which we update every single week, and you can check them out on the Rayo app. The latest edition this morning comes from none other than Rose, who had that massive hit featuring Bruno Mars, Aperture. She's been on tour. She's just dropped a brand new album, Rosie, as well. And this latest addition to the Kiss Hype List, big tune. It's called New Trick. They shot the video on iPhone 18s. You can go check it out right now. This is literally the second time I'm playing it for you. Check it out. The latest addition to the Kiss Hype List. Here's Rose, the New Trick.

0: It is Weekend Breakfast on KISS. I'm AJ King. What's good, man? If you're having breakfast right now, you could be tucking into a full English. Understand that you are part of an elite club because apparently now only 5% of Brits have a full English. Everyone's going for like avocado and toast and stuff. No judgment. Eat what you want, man. I've got more bangers next, so stick around.
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19: Turn on the beat resonating.
0: Yes, the Saturday has landed. We just hit 8 o'clock right here on Weekend Breakfast. I'm AJ King. About to get into some Ray after this.
14: Weekends.

if there's someone you fancy right now, someone whose DMs you are considering sliding in, I think you should just go and shoot your shot. Because Bebe Rexha, in a recent interview, was like, yeah, I shot my shot in Drake's DMs. She was like, yeah, I got a fat booty. I got my own money. Come check me, Drake. That's what she's on. So, yeah, send that message. You never know how your week could end, man. In fact, 03-448-112233. That's my WhatsApp number. Let me know. Let me know how that all goes for you, yeah? I'm AJ. Gonna get you some Sabrina Carpenter on. A little chilled one from her. But first, this man has had an incredible couple of months, you know, featuring Afrojack and Tropiculars. It's

0: and stays keeping our timeline on 100. He dropped his latest project, FOMO, last week as like a mini movie of what he described as the best summer he's ever had. Yeah, yeah. All of his girlfriends were in it. Loads of bikinis. His mum's in it as well. He premiered new music. He went back to the Jerk Chicken shop that him and Rihanna shot Work at as well. Check it out online if you can, yeah? I'm AJ. Good morning. I've got Dracula next.
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Weekend Breakfast, a big Saturday energy from Outkast and Hey Ya. And we may still be waiting a little longer for the Destiny's Child reunion, but a hookup we may have before that is Taylor Swift and this woman, Ariana Grande.

0: So if you're new around here, we do this thing called Make Me a Winner, where every single week we give away a serious amount of cash on Friday. Yesterday, Natalie won herself £555,000. She had this to say.
1: Oh no, are you serious? Really? We have been playing for you.
0: You could just see her running around her house celebrating, and that could be you next week, Friday, because we've increased the money and we now have £600,000 to give away. 600 racks could be landing in your bank account on Friday. What would you do with £500,000 with an extra 100 grand slapped on top? What cars are we buying? What villas are we purchasing? Where are we flying off to first class? You get the picture. It's life-changing cash. Here's how to lock your entry in for your chance to win next week. 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And we will instantly give you 5 entries into the draw for a fiver. Standard network rates apply on that. 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This is for over 18s only. And if we ring you on Friday, I beg, pick up the phone, please. We have to give that money away legally. We'll just move on to the next person if you don't answer. 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And coming up, I've got some new music from a Kiss legend and one of our favourite producers who recently ran for 2 hours on a treadmill whilst doing a DJ set. Yeah, it's banging. That's up in 5.
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5: Thanks, Peter. Coming up, we have league action live on Friday night, followed by 3 more games live on Saturday, then 2 more massive games live on Sunday. And don't forget, league action live on Monday night. Then it's over to Europe for the big one, live on Tuesday. Then the even bigger one, live on Wednesday. Then it's the other European competition.
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Love a bit of Dua Lipa, you know. That was Levitating on Kiss. It's Weekend Breakfast. Part one of your weekend is unfolding as we speak. If you can hear my voice, you made great choices. I'm AJ. And you need to make sure that you're locked into Kiss Breakfast on Monday, because our breakfast homies, Tyler and Chloe, are going to reveal which Channel 4 has been hiding the clues that could win you a trip to Australia. You could be going down under. They're ruling out all the potential shows that they could be appearing in. On Monday, it was Hunted. Tuesday, we ruled out Bake Off and Gogglebox. Wednesday, we ruled out Apocalypse and 24 Hours in Police Custody. Thursday, we ruled out Below Deck Down Under and The Inbetweeners. And finally, on Friday, we ruled out Celebs Go Dating and Outback Murder Highway. If you found what they've hidden, you could win yourself a once-in-a-lifetime trip to Australia. I know what it is. It's going to blow your mind when you find out. Make sure you lock in Monday morning from 6, okay? And as promised, here it is. Brand new music. We love it. This is KTB and Jax Jones.

0: and Major Lazer with Cold War. You know Diplo from Major Lazer? Last thing I saw literally a couple of hours ago was him in Jamaica doing a live streaming set, DJing, having the best time of his life. You could be doing that with 600 grand in your bank account. After nine, I'll be letting you know how you can win all that money. And I've got new music on the way for you from the woman who said this in an interview with Jordan Lee earlier this week.
1: When I get engaged, I want to shave my head immediately.
0: She's unhinged and her tune is banging. That's Incoming on 5. I'll see you back here ASAP.
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0: Yo, it's a good time in life right now. Part one of the weekend, aka Saturday, is in motion. I'm AJ King. 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

0: woman, because we are officially in cozy season. As soon as we go back to school and uni in September, it's just downhill with the weather, and we're just going to be spending loads more time inside watching TV, which is great because the latest series of Celeb Traitors has a stacked lineup. If you didn't know, right, Leanne from Little Mix is in it, Maya Jama's in it, Bella Ramsey, King Kenny, James Blunt, and loads of other people as well. Rob Beckett's up in there as well. And as well as that stacked lineup is getting a whole behind the scenes show as well. Cozy season is looking pretty attractive this year, man. It's Saturday morning. Summer might be over here, but in Ibiza it is still rolling. So I've got one of the biggest tracks from that party island to play you next.
1: Kiss.
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17: Yes.

0: Watching. I'm AJ, setting pace for whatever you are doing today with bangers like that from Calvin Harris. But first, we got to talk about money. So I know you've heard me banging on about Make Me A Winner all year, every single Friday. We give you the opportunity to win some serious cash. Yesterday, Natalie bagged herself £555,000. She had this to say.
1: Yeah. Oh no, are you serious? Really? We have been playing for years.
0: She said a lot without saying a lot, but we can understand she was super, super happy for winning, and that could be you next Friday with £600,000 in your bank account. That is the new amount of money we've got ready to be won. That's new house money, new car money, holiday forever money. I don't know, take a couple of years off work money. 600 G's is a lot of cash. Here's how to lock your entry in, okay? 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Lines close 5 p.m. on Friday, which is when we could be calling you and transferring £600,000 into your bank account. 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Crazy scenes. I've got his anthem for you up next on Kiss.
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3: My beans have been to Mexico. 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My beans, they flew to Portugal, then went to Tuvalu. My beans were with me in Italy, then came with me to Greece. I slurped their sauce on Spanish shores. I nibbled them in Nice. 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

0: in the face with a birthday cake when we flew him out to Ibiza. That was Joel Corry. And sorry, it's all on our Instagram page. Check it out. It was mental. It was absolutely mental. Someone else has been having an interesting experience. Is our very own Tyler. He was invited to a freshers' night out with some students for Freshers Week. Number one, because he didn't go to uni. And number two, because why not?
1: I'm 30 now, yeah? That's not old.
2: Thank you.
1: But I was nervous about being one of the oldest one there.
3: Who's the oldest person you know at uni?
4: I had a woman in my seminar who was, like, in her 30s, mature student.
1: Okay, let's not act as if I'm in the overs on X Factor.
3: Mature student.
2: Do you know what? That's fine. Like, yeah? Going to the seminar. It's when, if you went to go and live in halls, I remember we had a mature student who lived in a studio, and I thought, boy, this is weird. I'm 18. I'm 18 and you're 30.
0: Big up all my uni freshers.

0: When it dropped last year, that was Haven and I Run on Kiss. I'm AJ King, jumpstarting your Saturday morning with the woman who said this.
1: What the heck?
0: When she won her very first Grammy, now she's just an expensive A-pop princess. She's next.
2: The barbecues wheeled back into the garage. Your skin piece outfits are tucked away in the back of your wardrobe, collecting dust. Out come the raincoats. Summer's over, right? Wrong! Because 3 Mobile presents Kiss Ibiza is still bringing the vibes with events at O Beach until October. And if you can't make it to Spain, don't worry. Keep the party going with Kiss Ibiza anthems on Rayo. So, raincoat on, turn the anthems up and let fun in with 3 Mobile.
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0: Kiss Weekend. What's going on? It's me, AJ King, getting it cracking for your Saturday morning right here on Kiss. Let's celebrate the weekend with some Tyler.

Looking up and you're getting your Saturday started. Hi, this is Weekend Breakfast on Kiss. I'm AJ. That was one of our favourite Kiss Janitas, A-Marie, with One Thing. And on Monday, our breakfast homies, Tyler and Chloe, are going to be back revealing which Channel 4 show has been hiding clues that could win you a trip to Australia. All right, Australia, down under, you could be there, buddy. They've ruled out a whole host of shows, including The Inbetweeners, not in there. It's not in Celeb Goes Dating. It's not in Bake Off, not in Gogglebox. If you find out what they've hidden, you could win that once-in-a-lifetime trip to Australia. Lock in with them Monday from 6 a.m. All right, coming up, I've got a little something from the man who the internet is saying could be headlining the Super Bowl next year. Right now, though, it's Silver Bumper on Tonight.

0: So word on the roads is that this man is in contention for performing at the Super Bowl in 2027. I mean, he did do Coachella this year. That was the Bieber with Beauty on a Beat on Kiss. And if you love your bed, like you are an avid sleeper, you can't be separated from your bed like old chewing gum under a desk at school. A Japanese mattress company is actually holding a sleep race to find the world's biggest sleeper, and there's 15 grand up for grabs. Yeah, they're doing like this 90-minute sleep challenge in Tokyo this October. So yeah, you might have to like pay for the flight, but you could win yourself 15 grand. So if you're an avid sleeper, you're waking up right now just like wishing you were back in bed. That could be the hookup you need. Coming up next, I've got a little something from the duo who shut down the FIFA World Cup halftime show. Next. Kiss.
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Messy in heaven. I'm AJ King, and as well as it being cozy season, it's not just cozy season for us, it is officially giant spider season as well. I'm not even lying, I wish I was. This is the time of year, yeah, where spiders are like looking for love. It's like your house is spider Tinder, basically. They're roaming around looking for other halves and laying eggs as well. I wish I was lying. I

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Half a million quid with £100,000 slapped on top like a money sandwich for you to spend on whatever you like. 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Text the word win to 64100, yeah? 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

0: 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I'm just trying to hook you up. I'm just trying to make your life a bit better with money and a UK funky house anthem in 10. 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

0: who's about to press play on half an hour of Kiss anthems, including Show Me Love. 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

JT, Give It To Me, and it's Kiss. I'm James Hall doing Kiss Anthems right now. What are you saying for Saturday morning? 03-448-112-233. I want to know exactly what your weekend is saying. 03-448-112-233 is my WhatsApp. Yes, Lucy in Leeds. Apparently, three coffees deep right now and cleaning the flat because she has decided to host eight people later on. There's your error. Always go around to somebody else's house.

Anthems, 30 minutes of the biggest throwback bangers. Egyptian and Hold Ya. It's James Hall with you right now. All right, Mia in Newcastle. Saying she went out last night and she's feeling a little bit worse for wear and she's got an 8-hour shift today. Oi. Liv, hello to you. Listen, right now in Birmingham, working behind the bar tonight. So making the most of her Saturday. Neve in Glasgow, airport bound for a girls' weekend in Amsterdam. And hello to Sam in Croydon, working until 6 o'clock tonight. Want a shout out? 03-448-112-23. That is my WhatsApp. What are you saying? What's going on? Let me know all the deets for the weekend. 03-448-112-23.

Greatest Anthems, Galantis. It's James Hall, hello. Every single morning at 11 a.m, this is what we do. 30 minutes to the biggest throwbacks. Unreal. Whatever you're doing with your weekend, I'm soundtracking it. Cat's Eye are having their moment right now. This is Animal.

0: American Baby Doll. It's Kiss on Saturday morning. And it's James Hall. Hello. You could sound like this.
1: I'm actually going to cry. Oh, no. Are you serious? Really? We have been playing for years.
0: I literally have no idea what she said. It was all very high-pitched. I couldn't quite make it out. That was Natalie, who won £555,000 last night. So she's waking up this morning with over $500,000 in her bank. Not a bad way to wake up on a Saturday, right? Now, listen, we've reset the cash. We've added a load more to it. So now you've got £600,000 up for grabs on Friday. 600 grand. And you could be waking up next weekend with an obscene amount of money in your bank account. I need to get you in the draw right now, though, and I really want you to win this. 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

0: It's the weekend of blinding lights on Kiss. I'm James Hall with you for Saturday morning. You good?
1: Right.
0: What is your weekend saying? What's happening? 03-448-11-223. Are you in the car right now, driving somewhere? Are you working? Maybe you're chilling today. Maybe you're off out in a bit. 03-448-11-223. All right, after 12 o'clock, a big throwback banger from the game of 50 Cent. Going to sound huge. And Raven Today, Love Me Not, that is next on Kiss for you. Hang there. Kiss.
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0: All right, Saturday afternoon across the UK. You're on Kiss at the weekend.

Styles, you lovely, lovely boy. Have you seen this? He was funding free coffees at two different cafes in London. What a legend. If I had managed to get one of those coffees, I would have walked around like all day telling people that Harry Styles had bought me a coffee. It's Kiss. I'm James Hall playing you, Cowan and Ellie.

0: James Hall, hello.
1: You good?
0: Right, Birmingham, this one's for you. Here at KISS, we have teamed up with Save Our Scene for a massive Digbuff takeover. It's happening Sunday the 11th of October. I'm actually buzzing for this because it's like a day after my birthday. So it's really important because with more than 50 venues under threat of closure, we're going to do something. We're going to roll out the iconic Save Our Scene fire truck for a huge daytime block party, taking in some of your favourite spots, including Zoyo, Lunas

0: Ultimate Proper Chill from her. And Molly and Skilly Banks coming up on Kiss.
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0: perform a few years ago. He walked out on stage wearing a bright pink suit. Absolutely iconic, man. Emelike, Zara Larsson, Never Forget Your Kiss. Yes, Dan and Lucy in Bournemouth. First weekend away together.
1: Oi, oi!
0: Come on. Have a great time, won't you? I'm sure you will. Jamie and Derry, hello to you. Leah and Sophie listening by the pool in Lanzarote. Josh and Lucas listening right now whilst working until 3 o'clock, laying paving. And hello to Megan in Inverness as well, in the gym right now. 03 448 112233. If you're having pre-

0: I want to make you rich. I want to give you this reaction.
1: Oh no, are you so serious? Really? We have been playing for you.
0: I said earlier on, I had no idea what you said. Like, honestly, she was so excited. She just went into, like, ultra-high pitch, didn't she? We gave away £555,000 last night to Natalie. She's woken up with an extra 550 grand in her bank account. Over half a million. We have now reset the cash, and we're giving away £600,000 on Friday. You could win this. 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

I feel like there's a lot of chat about AI at the moment. Everyone panicking about it and stuff like that. I mean, there is a little bit of a worry, but I think as long as you say please and thank you to ChatGPT, everything's going to be okay. You know, when the robots take over, then...

0: I would give to be in Miami tonight. Bruno Mars is playing. Not only him, he's got support of Ray and Anderson .Paak as well, DJing. Imagine having Ray as your warm-up act. That's going to be sick, man. It's James Holokiss, back after one with Ariana to drop for you and David Guetta and Neo coming up.
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4: Weekend. Nice one for having Kiss on Saturday afternoon. Just gone 1 o'clock and it's James Hall chilling with you right now. Back to the tunes with Ariana playing for you.

and it's Kiss on Saturday afternoon. Right, what are your weekend plans? I want to know all the deets right now. This is my WhatsApp number, 03-448-112233. 03-448-112233. Who are you? Where are you? What's going down? Are you driving somewhere right now?

0: Ray in Harrow. Cheers for your message. Just finished Arms Day in the gym. Go for a Nando's later.
1: Yeah, nice.
0: Isn't every day Arms Day? Hello to Mia, Liv and Chloe in Bristol in an Airbnb for Mia's birthday. Currently making espresso martinis in the kitchen. However, they've forgotten the cocktail shaker. So Chloe's protein shaker is currently doing the job. Hey, why not? Why not? Amelia, hello to you. Working until 6 o'clock tonight. Sophie and Josh on the way back from the airport. Holiday blues are in full swing. And hello to Ben and Ollie in Knox. Working today. 03-448-11-233. That is my WhatsApp. What's your weekend saying? 03-448-11-233. All right, stay there for Tame Impala next.
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0: We gave away £555,000 to a lady called Natalie. So she's woke up this morning with over £500,000 in her bank account. You what? It's mental, right? And we're not stopping there. We've reset the cash and we've now got £600,000 up for grabs. You could be winning it on Friday. 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
10: All right, 2 o'clock Saturday afternoon. You're on Kiss right now. It's James Horwitz across the UK. Back to the tunes. The rain. Where's my husband? Playboy.

finally revealing which Channel 4 show has been hiding the clues that could send you to Australia. They've ruled out a load already. You can find out what they've hidden and how you can win that once-in-a-lifetime trip to Australia. Australia.

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0: Go on, the lads. Maddie and Liv, listening right now in Croatia. Got us on round the pool. Love that. Hello to Jamie in Southampton. And Ella and Ruby in Manchester. Going out in a bit. 03-448-11-22-33 is my WhatsApp. What is your Saturday saying? Warehouse project on this weekend. I imagine quite a few people sending that in a bit. 03-448-11-22-33. Right, coming up, Hugo and Jamaican playing next for you. And the weekend with Playboi Carti, popular on before 2:30 at Kiss.
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0: Yeah. This could be you.
1: Oh, are you serious? Really? We have been playing for years.
0: The start of that. Can we hear it again?
1: I'm actually gonna cry. Oh no!
0: I don't even know what she says. I really don't. That could be you on Friday. Yesterday, we gave away £555,000 to a lady called Natalie. So she's woke up this morning with over £500,000 in her bank account. You what? It's mental, right? And we're not stopping there. We've reset the cash and we've now got £600,000 up for grabs. You could be winning it on Friday. All you got to do is get yourself in the draw right now. 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

play something just like this. It's James Hall on Kiss. I saw Coldplay a few years ago, and they love a confetti cannon, man. 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

0: Oi, you know that we've got the best weekend lineup across the UK, right? Whatever you're up to tonight, we're soundtracking it. Whether you're staying in, whether you're pre-drinking and heading out in a bit, whatever your plans, make sure you have Saturday Night Kiss on. Hicks going to be with you from 7 o'clock. From 11, Flow back on your radio tonight. Yeah. All the biggest tunes in the mix for your weekend. And stay there. On the way next, you've got Essie. She's chilling with you for the next few hours, kicking off with Somba and Homewrecker and Jax, Jones and Ray. I'll catch you later on.
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11: How you doing? It's Essie on Kiss this afternoon. Shout out to James. Shall we get into the show? Shall we do a bit of Somba? This is Homewrecker. Play.

Who else was doing the dance? Because I 100% was. Beyonce, Sweet Dreams on your Saturday afternoon. Welcome to the show. Welcome to Kiss. It's Essie in the building. You know what is scaring me, guys? It's scaring me. I was going to say, oh, we're halfway through September. I think we're actually more than halfway through September. This is bad. This is my birthday's next week. I'm not prepared. I don't know what's going on. I feel like we just got here. So if you're in that kind of mood as well, you don't know what's going on, it's cool. We're in the right place. I'm here for the next couple of hours, you know, playing a couple tunes, nothing crazy. And as always, you can come and say hi. Let me know what I'm soundtracking. What's the plan today? Where we going? Shopping, day party, brunch. Come and fill me in. 03-448-112-223 is my WhatsApp number. Completely free. Send me a voice note as well. I love getting voice notes. And I'm going to get into this. Cat's Eye. I've got Usher on the way.

0: I'm on a roll today. I played Beyonce, I played Usher. You can see where my head is. You know what kind of mood I'm in. It's Essie. This afternoon, you know, vibing. Shout out to Amber. I love the way the text line just was pinging off. I love it. Amber says, hi, please can you shout out the following message. Hey, David, congrats on the new car. Looking forward to revving it up. Love, Amber. Ooh, what's the car? Do you know I was thinking about getting a new car, but it's just like, oh, you know what we're going to talk about? The cost of petrol. Give me a minute and I'm going to organise my thoughts. Honey says, hi, please can we do a shout out on the radio? Today's my grandma Michelle's birthday. She's 82 and it's my dad Simon's birthday. He's 57. Me and my son are painting them a birthday card and a get well soon card as she recently had eye surgery. Love from East London. Honey, happy birthday to your grandma and to your dad. We love that. Get well soon, grandma, as well. All right, it's Essie this afternoon. If you want to get in touch with me, 03-448-11-22-33 on the WhatsApp. I've got Shakira on the way.
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Feel the love. Rudimental, John Newman, it's Essie. This afternoon, the GTA 6 soundtrack's been revealed. Is it me? Do you remember back in the day, like, you used to, I mean, I didn't play FIFA, my brother did. On PlayStation, you know I'm a Sims 4 girl. I used to play Crash Bandicoot and Spyro as well. Anyway, I'm getting off the topic, going in a tangent. The GTA 6 soundtrack has been revealed. There's multiple stations themed around a particular genre, and Travis Scott's on there, Future's on there, Metro Boomin's on there, Pink Panther's on there. All our artists are on there. Actually, my equivalent of that is Sims 4. And on Sims 4, there's Nelly, hot in here, is on the Sims 4 radio. Let's get into this, though. Big tune for Saturday afternoon. It's Free Your Minds.

0: Okay, so £555,000, it's been won. Yeah, we gave that away. The lines have reset. We're going again. Now is your chance to win £600,000. Get in the draw now, and guess what? The cash is going to be given away on my birthday. Oh my gosh, on the 25th of September. So this Friday, yeah, someone's going to win 600 grand. It's like a birthday present from me to you. All you got to do is get involved in the draw by texting the word win to 64100. 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Everything's online. All the details. So lines closed Friday, 5 p.m. Someone's going to get it all. Someone's going to get 600 grand in their bank account, okay? You just answer the phone and the money is all yours. Given away, as I said, on my birthday. Wow. Wow. So get involved. Text win to 64100. And on the way, I got Tame Impala and Jenny.
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said was it last week or the week before? Big up Becky Hill standing on business. Going to Downing Street. You know 10 Downing Street where the Prime Minister lives? Oh, he's moved to Manchester now. But anyway, she went down to Parliament to discuss water waste. Yeah? And the environment. We love a pop star who can do both. Becky Hill on topic. My Heart Goes. Playing on Kiss. I'm going to do Sunny Federa in a minute. And then, you know I love reality TV. So, we are going to talk about Big Brother. We absolutely are. I'm going to give you my thoughts, my opinions, and all my breakdowns. But this is Bella K. I like opinions.

0: Starships on Kiss this afternoon's Essie in the building. How are you? Hope you're good. Oh my gosh, I'm so excited to do this. One second. Producer Jasmine was like, I'll put the big brother bed in. It's going to be lit. I'm so excited. Okay, so you know me, reality TV girl. 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Give it to me all. Trashy TV, I love it. So we have week one of Big Brother. Now, I didn't watch last night because obviously I was out, yeah? Here's my breakdown. I love Philip. I love Omar. I definitely love Omar. He's just that guy. I love him. Rochelle and Joanna. Now, I know you're going to say, no, Essie, no. Rochelle's made all these comments. Like, she's just, you know, she's a bit crazy. And then Joanna as well. Obviously, Joanna's American. She's very American. Guys, they are a necessary evil. I'm telling you, if you want old school original Big Brother, Rochelle and Joanna, they need to stay in that house. They need to stay in my house. Harry, I like Harry. I'm a fan of Harry. I like that he stepped on the floor because he was like, oh, my husband. And, you know, like, loyal to the soil. Yeah. I also like Rob. I'm not enjoying them treating it like Love Island. There's Omar and Rihanna. They are cute. Omar was like, oh, Rihanna's a Chelsea girl. And then there's Lynx and I've forgotten her name. She's got black hair. They're cute, but like, this is not Love Island, please, if that's okay. And I also like the way Omar calls Big Brother Big Bro. Like, he's just chatting to one of the random. I'm sorry, I love it. Also, I know, is it Millie got evicted last night? Sorry, babe, it's not personal, but we have to keep Rochelle in the house. If we want chaos, if we want Channel 4 Big Brother, then we need Rochelle to stay in, okay? That's my verdict. We'll do it again. Not next week, because I'm off. Oh, my gosh. Anyway, Zara Larsson's on the way. It's Midnight Sun.
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0: Welcome back into the show. Just gone 4 o'clock. I'm Essie. We are pressing play on my girl, Zara Larsson. It's Midnight Sun.

I mean, you know, it's like nobody else could make this song except Duke Dumont. Like, please. Need You 100 on Kiss. It's Essie in the building. And we are getting into some Ariana. I've also got Billie Eilish coming up, my favourite Billie song. But we're going to do this as Petal.

0: You know me. You know I love this song. And my heart goes. Joel Corey, Anna Menakay's Head and Heart, playing on Kiss. Nah, it's a tune, you know. Tune for your Saturday. Shout out to Ben, stuck in traffic with his daughter Grace on the M25, listening to Kiss. That's what you got to do. I'm telling you, that's what you got to do. I know I said earlier, oh, I'm going to talk about petrol prices, but I thought, let me not. I thought, you know what? Today's not the day because I won't stop. I won't stop. Anyway, it's Freshers Week. So obviously my birthday is the 25th of September, yeah. So when I started uni, I went to Freshers. So automatically, like, I was having a good time. But I went to university in Hertfordshire, which is not far from London, let's be honest. It's literally like 45 minutes away. And my brother went to uni in Leeds. And he's 2 years younger than me. So when I was in third year, he was in first year. And I said, okay, let me go up to Leeds and see, like, what's popping. Obviously, I'm in uni, so I know how to do it. Like, I said, fine. Guys, I went to my brother's Freshers in Leeds. I had to tap out. I couldn't do it. I had to tap out. They were pre-drinking in the flat. And then it was a pub crawl. And I had to take myself home. I left them. I couldn't do it. Shout out to the Northern Unis. Because you know what you're doing. I'm going to be honest. Big up my Freshers crew. I'm back after this.
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Avicii on the show this afternoon. Welcome in. Welcome in. It's Essie on Kiss. We're here every Saturday, except next Saturday, because I'm going to be in Ibiza. It's my birthday next week, so, you know, I've got to just step out and just live my life. And I told you I was extending my summer. I really was. All right, so Monday, make sure you're locked into Kiss Breakfast Show with Tyler and Chloe. They're going to reveal what Channel 4 show they've been on, hiding the clues that could win you a trip down under, trip to Australia. We're ruling out all the shows they could be appearing on, yeah? Hunted, ruled out. Tuesday, we ruled off Bake Off and Gogglebox. Wednesday, we ruled out Apocalypse and 24 Hours in Police Custody, which is one of my favourite shows. I love it. Thursday, we ruled out Below Deck, Down Under and In Betweeners. And then on Friday, we ruled out Celebs Go Dating and Outback Murder Highway. So, like I said, lock in to Kiss Breakfast on Monday with Tyler and Chloe, and you need to figure out what Channel 4 show they've been on. Okay, so like I said, I'm extending my summer. I'm not letting it go. So we're going to do this. Brand new KEB and Jax Jones. Song made for me, to be honest. Last day of summer playing on Kiss. Let's do it.

0: I know you was vibing. I know you was vibing. Big up everyone stepping out tonight. You know we had to play the Kyla, the Crazy Cousins. Do your minds. Just back-to-back tunes, like back-to-back bangers on a Saturday afternoon, getting you ready if you're, you know, touching a bar, touching a club tonight. Listen, we are also giving away some money next week Friday, which I sound like a broken record, okay? 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Someone's going to win £600,000 on my birthday. I feel like just a lucky mascot. I love it. 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All the rules, phone entry details, all of that are on the website, okay? 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Tax-free, guaranteed winner, all of that. All you got to do is answer your phone, okay? And the £600,000 is yours. It's in your account straight after the call. So if you would like to win a very special 600 grand on my birthday, just text WIN to 64-100, and I'm saying it now. Good luck. Make me a
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0: Shiny Temper. Eric Turner's written in the stars. Had Justin Bieber. You know, we had Daisies. And now it's time to get into a brand new track.
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0: Exactly, the Kiss Hype List. Basically, it's a playlist where we have all the biggest songs, all the new songs, and you can listen to them on Rayo. Okay? R-A-Y-O. Now, we've got a brand new single from the girl Rosé. She is giving us energetic, you know, a bit of a garage kind of sound, and you know, that's going to work well with us, because one thing about the United Kingdom, we know garage. Yeah? We know garage. And the video was filmed on the new iPhone 18, which I really like that burgundy one, but I think I said last week, I'm just going to get a burgundy case. Because, yeah, anyway, let's get into this brand new music on Kiss. It's called New Trick. Let's go.

0: Okay, I've changed my mind. I said this was giving like garage punk vibes, but what it's actually giving me is like 2000s rock and roll. Like, you know, it's giving me a band kind of sound. I'm here for this. I'm here for it. New Trick by Rosé on the show. It's Essie keeping you company this afternoon. You know me. You know I got more music coming up. Milky, more grab, Just the Way You Are. And I'm very tempted to do some 21 questions. I'll see you in a bit.
1: 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We're on Sky.
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0: That's right, it's Kiss Weekend. It's Essie in the building. It's 5 on the dot. 5 o'clock on the dot. Let's do this. It's Just the Way You Are.

Imagine I was actually taking these questions seriously when it came out. I was like, I don't know. I know what my answer would be now, though. 50 Cent, Nate Dogg, 21 questions on Kiss. You got SC in the building. Big shout out to Alfie for his birthday tomorrow. He's turning 14. What a great age. Big up Mal, locked in from London. And we got my girl Maya, listening from Cheltenham. Period. Let's do this. It's Machiko.

0: Zara Larsson, it's Lush Life on Kiss. Do you know what? Yeah, obviously this song dropped in 2015, so time ago, like what, 11 years ago. I was DJing in Battersea Power Station in London because Kiss was doing like a takeover this summer, yeah. And the number one song that got requested by the girls, and I'm saying like there were 10, like let's say like 10 to teens, yeah. Have you got Lush Life? Have you got Lush Life? And every time I played it, the dance moves came out. Like it's just, I love it. Zara, big up yourself. Big up yourself. It's Essie on Kiss this afternoon. If you're stepping out, you're staying in. I'm outside. I'm DJing tonight. My girl's 30th. Happy birthday, Cleo. It's going to be a time. It's going to be a time. Olivia Dean's on the way. We are turning up with Dua Lipa as well. And you know me. We got another. And 54 Ultra.
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Dua Lipa Levitating, playing on Kiss. Make sure you're looking into The Breakfast Show on Monday, yeah, because Tyler and Chloe are going to reveal the Channel 4 show they've been hiding in, which in itself is quite lit. Secondly, you could win a trip to Australia, which is, again, very, very lit. We've ruled out all the shows that you thought they are in, but they're not. Hunted, Bake Off, Gogglebox, The Apocalypse, 24 Hours in Police Custody, Below Deck Down Under, I love Below Deck, and The Inbetweeners. They're not in any of those shows. So tune in Monday to figure it all out and win yourself a trip down under. We're going to get into this one though. Saturday evening. Getting into your Saturday nights. Essie on Kiss, and this is Talk To You.

0: Rihanna was spotted at Cher's concert. No, not Cher. Whose concert was it the other day? Celine Dion. Oh my gosh. She was at Celine Dion's concert the other day in Paris. And guess what? She was singing all the tunes. Singing all the tunes. My mind went blank for a second. And you know what? I would actually take a Rihanna concert. If she's not going to give us a new album, Chami, just a tour. A tour would be fine. I'll have that. Anyway, we are giving away 600 grand on Friday, which happens to be my birthday. So I've just decided this is my birthday present from me to you. Okay? All you got to do to get in the draw is text the word win to 64100. 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Okay? It's over 18s only and you can enter on the website, which is makemeawinner.co.uk, and you'll get all the rules and the phone entry details, all of that, all the T's and C's are on the website. The lines are closing 5 p.m. on Friday, the 25th of September. If I was you, I would lock your entry in. I would lock it in right now. Do you know what I mean? Enter, get it out of the way. 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

0: getting into your Saturday evening. You know we got to turn up in the last Dallas show, yeah? So Ray's on the way, James Hype, Ariana, and I've got some Bad Bunny as well. I'll see you after this.
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0: Weekends. Let's get into the show. Let's get into the last 60 minutes of the show. This is Ray asking a very good question. Where's my husband?

Lee's More Than Friends, Birmingham. Listen up, my Brum crew, yeah? KISS has joined forces with Save Our Scene to bring you the ultimate Dig Beth takeover on Sunday the 11th of October. There's over 50 venues under the threat of closure. And you know we got to do something about that. We have to. So we are rolling out our iconic Save Our Scene fire truck for a daytime block party. All your favourite spots, including XOYO, Lunas.

0: Justin Timberlake, sexy back with Timberland as well. We are over on Kiss Your R&B celebrating 20 years of Justin Timberlake. Yeah, I do on my show because I'm very serious about JT. I am. Anyway, obviously, I don't use Teams. We kind of do use Teams here. But you know, like in the office where there's someone who's sitting literally next to you or across from you and they just want to ping you a message. It might be on Slack or Workspace or whatever. And it's like, you can actually just talk to me. Like, I don't want to have an additional email or an additional message on my, you know, you could just say hi. I know, sorry. I'm bringing up work on the weekend. So let's keep it moving. Let's move it along. Let's move it along. Chapel Rose on the way. And we're turning up with Sean Paul. It's Essie on Kiss. See you in a bit. Kiss.
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to come on the show this evening, Olivia Dean. I know. The thing is, yeah, the way Man I Need touched every corner of the earth, and rightly so, big banger. 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

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Someone could win 600 grand. 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

0: lionsclub.co.uk. 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We love it. 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

0: Buns is where I wrap everything up. Thank you so much for lending me your ears. Thank you for joining me. I've been Essie. I'm back tomorrow from 3 o'clock. Yeah, Sunday vibes. But all I'm going to say is you just need to be keeping Kiss on, because if you're stepping out tonight, if you're having a night in, we have the biggest dance anthems for your Saturday night. Keep it Kiss.
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13: Has your weekend sorted?

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I'm up in the party, I'm glad that I got you, and it's alright, you got you a partner. And

Love with Boogie tonight. Bless Cameron Watson, Baby Close Kisses. Some Martin Solveig and kicking us off tonight, Calvin Harris and Jazzy with Satisfy. So here we go. The biggest night of the week is on, and this is Saturday Night Kiss. My name is Hicks. How you doing? I hope you are good. Looking after things again for Rio Fred Rica, and I have got you covered with a massive soundtrack. 4 hours of absolute bangers taking you through to 11 p.m. tonight. Coming up very soon, some Jax Jones. We'll get a bit of David Guetta on and Hugel as well. But right now, the brand new track from MK and one of the hottest vocalists in dance music right now, Tristan Henry. He's also on the big new one from Clooney and Prosper, but he's on this and sounding so big. MK, Tristan Henry, this is Leaving. It's Saturday Night Kiss.

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0: huge tunes all the way through. 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

Just, I don't know, it always feels like a bit of a musical hug. It's so warm and feel good and uplifting. David Guetta always seems to finish his big stadium sets for this as well. It's the one when the fireworks start going off at the top of the stadium. You know the one. David Guetta, Usher, and Without You here on Saturday Night Kiss. All right, so what's the plans then? What have you got going on across your Saturday night? Are you getting ready to head out and party and celebrate, meet up with some friends? Maybe you're cruising around with Kiss absolutely bumping, especially if you've got a good system. We know how it sounds. It sounds so good. We know. Maybe you're working tonight, maybe you're raving at home, whatever your Saturday night looks like, feels like, you know how it sounds. It sounds like this Saturday Night Kiss with bangers to come from Crystal and Notion, Prosper and Clooney on the way too. And here's Josh Baker and Poppy Basco, My Place on Kiss.

0: Crystal and Notion with The Days, and as promised, just before that, an all-time classic from Daft Punk. You heard One More Time here on Saturday Night Kiss. Right, gotta get on. One of the biggest tunes of the year, in fact, possibly the biggest dance track of the year. Can you guess what it is? Find out if you're right. It plays next here on Kiss.
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Yes, little bit of Galantis. Haven't heard this in ages. No Money here on Saturday Night Kiss. And before that, it was the one I was talking about. Did you get it right? Because I did say it was one of the biggest dance tunes of this year. And if you know your dance music, then you probably picked that one out. I mean, it's probably a toss-up between another 54 Ultra Talk to You and big tracks from the likes of Coulter and Ugel as well. But I think when all said and done, it's got to be Prosper and Clooney, right? Free Your Mind, you heard it in the mix here on Kiss Dance. Right now, let's switch it up to something brand new from Tiny Tempa. This is a banger. Teaming up with Afrojack and Tropkiller, it's called To The Floor on Kiss.

0: You're in the mix for your Saturday night soundtrack. It is, of course, the one, the only, the iconic Saturday Night Kiss. You've got me, Higgs, through to 11 p.m. tonight, and we get so many more big tunes on the way next. Stay right there.
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0: 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Does it get much

Midnight Kiss with a throwback from Bob Sinclair, Steve Edwards, World Hold On, Max Dean, Luke Dean and Lockie Can't Decide in there as well. Some 99 Souls, BB Rexha, Faithless, New Religion. Honestly, the bangers don't stop, one after the other after the other, and all the way through to the little hours of Sunday morning as well. You've got me, Hicks, right now looking after you until 11 p.m. tonight, standing in for my girl Rio Fredrica. And then once I wrap up at 11, I'll be handing the baton over to Flo, who's going to continue your big Saturday night soundtrack and take us in to the early hours of Sunday morning. So basically that means you do not need to go anywhere. You just got to keep us turned up nice and loud as we continue to bring that energy with this Jazzy Chris Lorenzo. It's Invisible on Saturday Night Kiss. Bye.

0: But a great Saturday night, whatever you're up to. Thank you for making this your Saturday night soundtrack. You've got me, Hicks, holding it down and bringing you the bangers all the way through to 11 p.m. and so many big tunes to come in just a second. Lining up the new one from Alex Mills, which is a proper feel-good anthem, and another in 54 Ultra on the way next.
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Saturday Night Kiss in the mix. You heard another and 54 Ultra talk to you, and Otto Knows with Million Voices, which even though it's a few years old now, it still gives that real feel-good energy, and so does this next track, but this one is brand new. Well, it's a little spin on a bit of a classic, but it just came out after getting rinsed all summer. Alex Mills has been playing it, so many big DJs have been playing it, and now it's finally out everywhere, and it is just a big slice of euphoria. She's one of my favourite artists around today, extremely talented singer, songwriter, producer and DJ. There's nothing she can't do, and her voice on this sounds amazing. Alex Mills, this is such a good feeling on Saturday Night Kiss. Turn it up.

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Flo Rida, Nicki Minaj, Ugel, Emil Angel, Ultra Nate, Moving to the Sun. Hope your Saturday night is going good. If you have just switched on, thanks for joining us. What's the plans? What have you got going on across your Saturday night? Maybe you've got a big one ahead. Maybe you're in that mood where you're feeling the energy and you're ready for a big night out. Maybe you're meeting up with some friends or whatever. And we love this time on a Saturday night whenever you've got a big night ahead planned. You know, so if that is you, just keep us on, man. We've got the big tunes to hype you up for whatever you've got planned across your Saturday night. Maybe you're just starting a shift. Maybe you've got a load of work to get through. Well, either way, you need energy, right? Well, that's what we're here to do. And this one will tick the boxes. Clooney, Prosper, Tristan Henry. It's their brand new track, and it's a weapon. It's called Good Girl on Kiss.

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18: 9 o'clock, this is Friday Night Kiss with me, Hicks, taking you through to 11. Let's jump back into the mix. Here we go.

Great Night Kiss with me, Hicks. Hope you're good. Bringing you some Silver Bumper on tonight. Showtech in there with Booyah. You heard Nathan Daw and Joel Corey, Ella Henderson, 0800 Heaven, and Mason and Princess Superstar as well. Got one of my favorite throwbacks on the way very soon. Can't wait to get into it. Second City, Kelly Lee, I Wanna Feel You. It's on the way. But now, this is one of those that is in the conversation, in the debate, for one of the biggest tunes of the year. Because this always happens. People love to pinpoint the biggest track of the year. And everyone has their own personal favorites, but there's always big standouts. And this year, of course, obviously, another 54 Ultra Talk to You. Prosper and Clooney, Free Your Mind. But this has to be in the conversation as well. It's huge. And when those pianos hit, you know it goes off. Coulter and Trapped on KISS.

0: banger after banger. Saturday Night Kiss is on. My name is Hicks with you to 11, back in just a second with some Duke Jamont. We'll get Jonas Blue lined up as well and a classic from Fede LeGrand. Stay there.
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Duke Dumont with one of his classics. That is Won't Look Back here on Saturday Night Kiss. Duke Dumont has a big new tune out that we've been absolutely hammering on Kiss Dance. And by the way, a heads up, if you love your dance music, which I'm guessing you do, make sure you get involved with Kiss Dance if you haven't done so already. 24/7 dance music, some massive names, huge shows, and plenty of classics, but also the freshest and biggest new dance music around. 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

0: Having a big Saturday night, whatever you're up to. Thank you for making this your Saturday night soundtrack. We are here to bring the energy and we promise to keep delivering. So many big tunes on the way from Avicii, Calvin Harris and Barry Can't Swim. Stay there.
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It's always going to be iconic, this. And to think that whenever Avicii first started performing these type of tunes, it wasn't received very well. Did you ever watch the Avicii documentary? Or maybe you remember back in the day, because I do, when he took to the stage at Ultra in Miami and decided to play this type of music. Now, of course, today we know it's iconic, but back then people were like, what is he doing? Country music? Bluegrass? Avicii knew what he was doing. Guy's a genius. And of course, we miss him. Rest in peace. But so many bangers over the years. And this one, iconic still. Avicii, Aloe Black and Wake Me Up. Calvin Harris and Jazzy in there too. Right, let's smooth it out and get proper groovy. Love this. Barry Can't Swim. Dance, dance, dance. Your own Kiss.

0: 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Morgan C3 as well. And who's Yell next?
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15: 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Let's get the energy up as we continue Saturday night.

Saturday Night Kiss, what a tune. Heard and Fitz, Abigail Bailey, I Just Can't Get Enough. Just before that, you heard some Morgan C, Tree Florence and the Machine, Say My Name, Kelly Rowland, David Guetta and Commander in there too, and some Hugel also. We are bringing the tunes in the mix as we soundtrack your Saturday night, just like we always do, you know. And of course, once I wrap up at 11, I'll be handing the headphones over to Flo, who's taken over and bringing us through into the wee hours of Sunday morning. So much to bring you between 9 and 11. Stand by for Calvin Harris, Prosper and Clooney on the way too. And this is new from Sonny Federa and Becky Hill. Say Something on Kiss.

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Yeah, you should know you made my dick and I lost my hoes when you came my way. Will you change my mood? Mm.

0: It's just one of those big euphoric hands in the air classics. Swedish House Mafia and John Martin with Don't You Worry Child on Saturday Night Kiss. Right, we're going to bring it up to date with one of the biggest tunes of the year from Prosper and Clooney next on Kiss.
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Saturday energy. This is the Mighty Saturday Night Kiss with me, Hicks, taking you to 11 p.m. And whatever you're up to across your Saturday, make sure you stay locked. If you're out and about tonight, maybe you're cruising around, maybe you're working, getting some work done, or if you're just having a bit of a rave at home, if you've got that smart speaker cranked up, then we love that you're with us, because we've got so many big tunes still to come, like that one, Calvin Harris, Disciples, How Deep Would You Love, some Prosper and Cooney there too. Yeah, coming up in just a little bit, BB Rex and Faithless. Also going to get the new one on from MK. Have you heard that yet? Yeah, with Tristan Henry. It's so big, it's called Leaving. Here's Fisher now with What a Life on Kiss.

0: Well, Corey and Harley with Lonely on Saturday Night Kiss. Back in a second with BB Rex and Faithless. Don't move.
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bring you the biggest dance music around today, but we love jogging memories as well. And I feel like this is one of those. This is a tune that I'm sure jogs memories for people. It's one of those that stands out. Maybe it brings you back to a particular time or a place, or maybe with a person. Great to hear it again. Blonde and Melissa Steele, I Loved You on Saturday Night Kiss. Right, let's get on this big new track from MK, teaming up with Tristan Henry. This is Leaving on Saturday Night Kiss. Let's go.

0: guys. That's going to do it for me, Hicks. I've been looking after things for Rio Frederica tonight. Thank you so much for locking in. You can listen to the show anytime on the Rail app, but do not move, because my girl Flo is on the way and she's going to get the energy even higher. Big tunes and bangers in the mix. Flo is next. Don't Kiss.
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the socials at Flo Morsman on Instagram, MORSMAN. I want to know how you're spending your weekend. Any raves I should be stepping into or bigging up? I want to hear it all. Let's kick off your weekend in the only way that's right, guys. Whatever you're getting up to. And up next, a power duo. It's Josh Baker and Poppy Baskin with My Place on Saturday Night Kiss.

track that is so euphoric. It's like liquid gold. That's DOD and Colin Monroe with Sleepless on Saturday Night Kiss. And guys, make sure to stay locked in. You're with me, Flo, repping the sounds of the biggest dance right now. The genre that brings people from all over the world together. That is the beautiful thing about the genre. Never forget that. And up next, it is a proper naughty one. It's Tiny Temper featuring Afrojack and Trop Killers with To The Floor on Saturday Night Kiss. Like this,

0: up to tonight? I want to know it all. And do not go anywhere. I've got tons more heat to keep you raving through your night on Kiss right after this.
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0: If that isn't the iconic sound of a Saturday night out, I don't know what is. It's Edwin Meyer and Vicar Jigalina with Stereo Love. And if you're a uni fresher, this is basically the soundtrack to your first few weeks of freedom. New city, new mates, questionable decisions, probably far too many nights out. This is Saturday Night Kiss and it's Flo sitting in for picks, and I've got all the tunes for you tonight. Loads more come in just after this.
1: Saturday Night.
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with On My Love, and it's official, the weekend is in full swing, and we like to start it off with a bang here on Saturday Night Kiss. It's Flo in for the legendary Hicks. He just had a show before this, sitting in for Rio Frederica, massive show. You can catch up with him on the Rio app anytime. I'll be repping the sounds of the biggest dance right here, right now, all the way until 1 a.m. and I have so much dance royalty to share with you lot. You're in for such a treat. However you're spending your weekend, wipe this one up. It's Alex Mills with Such a Good Feeling on Kiss.

You're going to want to keep it locked because his debut album is landing in under 2 weeks now. We've already had some absolute weapons and there's plenty more to come. But for now, let's keep that Saturday night energy going.

0: Raves I should know about or bigging up. I want to hear it all. Let's kick off your weekend in the only way that's right. And shout out to all of the freshers. If you're on the way to your first night out, don't do anything I wouldn't do. What I will do is give you the best send off with loads of bangers just after this.
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3: We know what you're thinking. How good can a coffee from Mackey's be? Well, when it's made with a new lighter roast at a price that means you can enjoy it every day, and maybe even a cheeky hash brown if you're in the mood. Turns out, pretty good. Subject to availability. Hash brown served until 11 a.m. Lighter roast available from the 8th of September 2026.
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0: Saturday Night Kiss. It's Flo in for Hicks. Big ups to DJ Hicks, who's just been in for Rio Frederica. You can catch up with him whenever you want on the Rio app. But for now, we're keeping Saturday Night Kiss firmly in dance mode, just how I like it. Just before, that was ATB, Topic in A7S with Your Love. A heavy track. But up next, you're not ready for this one. It's Coulter. Anything with Coulter, I'm loving at the moment. This one's called Trapped. Turn it up.
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I hope you've got the speakers turned up because we're keeping this Saturday very much in dance floor zone. We're taking it from an iconic vocal now straight into one of the biggest tunes right now. Spot the iconic sample in this. I'm loving this one. It's Hugh Gale and Salto bringing the energy with Jamaican Bam Bam.

0: 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But until then, have a sick rest of your night, and I'll catch you lot in a bit.
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